0: can't stop, y'all. Stay right here. The beats don't quit, and neither does DJ Touchstone. Right back at you after this. The temperature is rising, and your summer is officially unlocked. All compliments of Soul to go, and Magic 95.5 is making it even hotter with passes to the 2026 Cincinnati Music Festival, July 24th and 25th at Paycor Stadium, featuring an all-star lineup.
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1: What up? It's your girl, Brett, and I bring the real talk. You know, the stuff everybody thinking about but too scared to say. And I'ma say it, yes, and I say it live.
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0: If you've been thinking about taking the One Voyage cruise, let me tell you, just do it. 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
6: 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We're not just witnessing love. We are celebrating it. There's going to be a beautiful vow renewal ceremony at sea hosted by Erica Campbell and her husband, Warren Campbell, all while being serenaded by Tony Terry. Plus, of course, we're going to laugh with our very own Ricky Smiley and D.L. 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
1: 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And listen, this is the part I love. We're not just witnessing love. We are celebrating it. There's going to be a beautiful vow renewal ceremony at sea hosted by Erica Campbell and her husband, Warren Campbell, all while being serenaded by Tony Terry. Plus, of course, we're going to laugh with our very own Ricky Smiley and D.L. Hughley. 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

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It's the lights low. It's the sexual infrastructure of lovemaking.

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2: 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And listen, this is the part I love. We're not just witnessing love. We are celebrating it. There's going to be a beautiful vow renewal ceremony at sea hosted by Erica Campbell and her husband, Warren Campbell, all while being serenaded by Tony Terry. Plus, of course, we're going to laugh with our very own Ricky Smiley and D.L. Hughley. 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
2: 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We're not just witnessing love. We are celebrating it. 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Plus, of course, we're going to laugh with our very own Ricky Smiley and D.L. Hughley. 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
4: Shy. 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

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So I sat down one day and I wrote this song, 'cause I need you.

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2: 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This product is not intended to diagnose, treat, cure, or prevent any disease.
3: Hello again, and welcome to Healthline. Thank you for tuning in. We're brought to you by Purity Products. We've got a fascinating show lined up for you today, but first, a quick few questions. Number one, is there a pill you can take that can actually help make you stronger? Number two, let's say you could get stronger. Would the extra strength make your life better? Thirdly, think about this. Are you weaker today than you were, say, 20 years ago? Well, listen, if you answered yes to any of these questions, then stay tuned. Dr. Neil Levin is joining us today to discuss a miraculous compound with hundreds of clinical studies that just may unlock the key to helping you get stronger and healthier at any age. Now, Dr. Neil Levin is a chiropractor, a nutritionist, spokesperson, and a longtime advisor for Purity Products. Dr. Levin, welcome back to the show.
4: Oh, it's great to be here with you today. And we have a very exciting topic to cover today. Today, we're talking about strength and power and how to get it back, even if you're in your 50s, 60s, 70s, 80s. So if you want to feel better, if you want to feel stronger, this is some very important information we're going to cover today.
3: Yeah, this is an exciting topic. Talk to me about this important message today. What molecule are we talking about and how it's impacting the lives of people who follow the science?
4: Right. Well, we're talking about a new supplement. It's called Everstrong, and it features an exciting molecule called creatine. Now, a lot of our listeners may have heard of creatine. I know you've used creatine.
3: Right.
4: But for those that don't know about creatine, it's mainly used in the Olympic circles, professional athletes, bodybuilders, college, high school athletes, because it does something extraordinary. And what I'm about to tell you is proven by hundreds and hundreds of human studies. So here's what creatine does for us. It helps us to get stronger, more powerful, helps put muscle mass on the body, and it helps protect us from losing muscle tissue as we get older. We know that's a big part of aging. Not only that, great for the brain, great for memory, and it helps promote bone strength as well. So an amazing molecule that everybody needs to know about.
3: It's an amazing story. Can you share some of the science and tell us why you're calling creatine one of the best kept secrets to healthy aging?
4: Sure. What we need to understand with creatine is that it's a natural molecule to the body. It's in every single cell, tissue, organ in your system, and its job in the body is to generate and maintain strength and power. That's its reason for being, to maintain strength and power. It's in every single cell in the body. 95% of it, however, is in your muscle tissue because that's where we tend to use it the most. It powers up the muscles. It's good for strong muscle contraction, and it's important to help maintain strength and muscle contractions when you're using them over and over again. For instance, if you're working out at the gym, if you're playing sports, golf, tennis, anything like that, it keeps your muscles powered up in their high energy state so they're strong and ready for action. Now, here's the key. This is so important for those of us, say, in our 50s, 60s, 70s. You see, we had lots and lots of creatine when we were young. We had oodles of this stuff. It was coming out of our ears. We had lots of creatine. Our bodies made a lot of it. But as we get older, like everything else, we don't do that as well. So we have less creatine in our muscles. Now, the good news is that hundreds and hundreds of human studies show that when you supplement with creatine, it goes to work, it goes straight to your muscles, it's absorbed easily, it pumps up the creatine in your muscle tissue, and you get stronger, you get more powerful. Not only that, it helps support memory and brain health, and it helps support the strength of your bones.
3: You know, we were talking before the show, and you were talking about how Olympic athletes have been using creatine for years to enhance their strength and performance. Tell me more.
4: Well, this creatine is the premier sports nutrition supplement. There's no question about that. You've used it. Bodybuilders know about it. Athletes know about it. Creatine is the premier sports nutrient. So you know, back 20, 25 years ago, the Olympic athletes and their coaches, of course, they knew about it. They knew it made you bigger and stronger and faster. They knew it was natural to the body. It was supposed to be there. But they were a little bit afraid to supplement with it because they were afraid it might be considered cheating, that it might be considered too much of an edge. But back in 1998, the International Olympic Committee, they came out, they officially confirmed that, I'm quoting here, creatine can be used by athletes to enhance their performance. And now it's not just for athletes anymore,
3: right?
4: Because the studies are plainly showing that for adults, for people in their 50s, 60s, 70s, this stuff is amazing. And Purity has this incredible new formulation. We call it EverStrong because that's exactly what it does. It helps you get stronger and stay stronger with hundreds of human studies to help you. And it's the purest form of creatine money can buy. The stuff from Europe, this stuff is fantastic.
3: And we should point out that it's naturally occurring in red meat. But the problem is, in order to get the amounts that are going to benefit you, you'd have to eat large amounts of red meat.
4: You'd have to eat like 4 pounds of red meat a day.
3: Most people aren't going to do that.
4: Right. What about vegetarians?
3: They can be creatine deficient.
4: Exactly. When I have a vegetarian that comes in here and they're energy deficient, they don't feel the way they want to feel, and I put them on EverStrong, they notice the benefits almost right away because they've been so low on it.
3: Yep.
4: So if you're a person out there that's staying away from red meat, if you're staying away from meat in general, and you have more of a vegan-style diet, this is for you. You definitely want to add that EverStrong.
3: All right, so obviously this works with athletes, but you say creatine is going mainstream. There's a lot of studies are showing that folks in their 50s, 60s, 70s, and beyond, that creatine can be a cornerstone compound to help people stay strong, stay healthy, stay sharp, stay vital, right?
4: Oh, exactly. I mean, this is the ideal muscle-enhancing, strengthening, muscle-protecting nutrient for folks as we get older, 50-plusers like you and me. But let's go to a couple of studies on seniors just to show this. We'll do one on the guys and one on the gals, okay?
3: Right.
4: First on the guys, love the title of this one. Creatine supplementation improves muscular performance in older men. Study done at several American universities. A group of men, get this, age 59 to 72. Hey, you know, we know that's not when people are known for getting stronger, right?
3: Right.
4: So this was just a one-week study. People need to understand that. That's how effective and rapidly this stuff works. It's just a one-week study. Get this. The guys on creatine, they put on 4 pounds of lean mass. That's muscle tissue for those that don't know that. It shows they built the muscles and they hydrated the muscles nicely. They increased the strength of their bench press. That's a chest press for people that don't know, by 7%. They increased the strength of the leg exercises they were doing by 15%. They could get in and out of a chair more times faster without using their arms. On top of that, they could generate more power on a stationary bike. This happened in 1 week. When I think about that, yeah, it's really quite incredible.
3: All right, but what about the women out there? Did they get those kind of benefits too as well? Will it actually help women in their 50s, 60s, and 70s get stronger too?
4: Absolutely. Let's go straight to another study. Love the title on this one as well. Creatine supplementation improves muscular performance in older women, published in the European Journal of Applied Physiology. 30 women aged 58 to 71. Of course, they got either creatine or placebo. That's the way they do these things. Again, a one-week study. The women on creatine increased their bench press by almost 4 pounds. They increased their leg press by over 11 pounds, and they had better balance and agility. So 58 to 71 year old women, not only getting stronger, not only getting more powerful, getting faster with improved balance. Study after study shows that older folks that use creatine get amazing results. They get great results if they exercise. They get great results even if they don't exercise. They can lift more weight. They get faster. They get stronger. They get more powerful. Their muscles don't fatigue as fast. And get this. This is very important, especially for the ladies. You know that when women do resistance training, their bones get stronger as well, right?
3: Yeah.
4: You know, now, get this. When you resistance train with creatine, your bones tend to get stronger even faster. So an all-around win-win. EverStrong is going to help the seniors to feel better, feel stronger, more energized, more powerful, faster, and it helps protect your bones.
3: Talk more about how unique this exclusive EverStrong formula is from Purity Products. It even has a finished product clinically studied, which showed an increase in upper body strength and power. But tell me what's in it and why you like it so much. I mean, this is more than just creatine, right?
4: Oh, absolutely. I mean, EverStrong, this is a very comprehensive formula. I didn't want people to just feel stronger when they use creatine. You know, we're dealing with people in their 50s, 60s, 70s. I wanted people to feel more comfortable as well. So Not only did I use the finest creatine money can buy, the stuff from Europe, the Pure creatine, I also added something called coffeeberry extract. And coffeeberry extract, a powerful antioxidant, stronger than blueberries and strawberries, helping to protect the muscles, helping to protect the brain, because we know our antioxidant systems aren't as strong as they used to be in our 20s and 30s. But I also added some vitamin D, because vitamin D, incredibly good for the muscles as well as the immune system and the bones. So this is an all-around win-win. You got your vitamin D, you got your fruit XB for your joints, you got your coffee berry extract for the antioxidant protection, and of course the finest creatine money can buy. Best of all, today it's free. Purity knows you're going to see these benefits. Hey, we're talking about strength. We're talking about power. We're talking about energy. We're talking about supporting thinking, bone health. This is a wonderful product. When you try it, you're going to love it. You're going to feel the difference, and it's fast. A week or two, you're going to feel more powerful. Purity wants you to have a free bottle. I know later in the show, you're going to give out that phone number.
3: Sure will. You know, we mentioned how great creatine works for women. Take a moment and share that story you told me before the show about the award-winning 70-year-old senior swimmer who uses Everstrong.
4: Right, right. Emma Karen, I'm looking at her picture right now. I printed it out for the show. 70 years old. This picture, she's got six medals around her neck. It's the 2015 National Senior Olympic Games. You know, she writes to us that she was getting a little tired during our workouts at age 70. Of course, she didn't have that same stamina, but she fortunately heard about our Everstrong formula. She started using it and almost right away was invigorated in her workouts and had more energy throughout the day. I'm quoting from her. She says, "I feel my investment in Everstrong was one of the best choices I ever made. It's always a morale booster when people think I'm 50. She looks fantastic.
3: Wow.
4: And I hear this stuff all the time. This isn't one of those vitamins, like a multivitamin. You take it, you don't really notice the difference. This is a substance that you can use to help get some of that youthful vim and vigor back, get some of that strength back. It's wonderful.
3: You know, Purity's given away a free bottle of Everstrong, but Purity products didn't stop there. In fact, you insisted that they also give away a free bottle of their B12 energy melts, which are great for instant energy. 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
4: Yeah, you know, when I think about creatine, when I think about Everstrong, I think about muscular energy. I think about muscular power, but it's all about energy and feeling great, feeling energized. And the next thing I think about when I think about energy is B12. When you think about energy, think B12. And the problem is for 50-plusers like you and me, we're not absorbing the B12 as well as we used to in our 60s, 70s, 80s. 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
3: 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All right, so we were so busy at the top of the show. This Everstrong formula does so much for us. We haven't even touched on the incredible brain benefits. I mean, some of these studies you sent me are absolutely incredible. As you know, I'm very into nootropics. The anti-aging community has taken a keen interest in creatine, specifically the cognitive benefits of creatine.
4: Oh, absolutely. This is one of those areas where creatine really shines. You see, what we need to understand is that your brain, even though it's only 2% of your body's weight, it utilizes 20% of your body's energy. This is a very thirsty organ for energy. And just like your muscles soak up the creatine like a sponge, because this is a naturally occurring molecule in the body, it passes right through the blood-brain barrier. Your brain neurons soak it up like a sponge, and it increases your creatine phosphate reserves in your brain. So now, in your brain, you have more readily available resources to do what? To recharge those neuronal batteries to make more energy inside the brain. So basically, what do you notice? Well, your memory is supported. And scientists have done some amazing research here. They found that people that take creatine, it supports their memory. It actually helps the brain to utilize oxygen better. It supports memory in people that are sleep deprived. It's been shown to help people add numbers quicker and for longer periods of time without mental fatigue. Get this study. Just 5 days, 5 days of 8 grams of creatine supported mental tasks in subjects that were getting rapid fire questions. Scientists were asking them math questions and science questions over and over and over, and they found the folks on creatine didn't fatigue as quickly mentally. So this is amazing stuff. It's like a turbo booster for your brain. It's like a supercharger for your muscles. It recharges all your cellular batteries, so all of your cells, tissues, and organs have more readily available energy.
3: All right, Doc, I love that Everstrong appeals to athletes and people who want to get more reps in the gym, maybe get some extra power in their workouts. But you're also saying there's a big push in the nutritional community to encourage people in their 40s, 50s, 60s, 70s, and even 80s to leverage the power of creatine to stay fit, strong, and healthy. In fact, you say creatine is going mainstream. You know, I shared the story with you before. My mom, who's in her late 70s now, she's taking creatine. She works out a couple of days a week, 3 days a week. She goes to the Nautilus, does the free weights because she's got osteoporosis. She wants to maintain her muscle mass and she wants to make her bones stronger. And as you pointed out, creatine helps to do that. And then the other 3 days during the week, she'll go and she'll swim. Now, she's not trying to get big or strong or anything like that. But even at her age, creatine has benefits.
4: Oh, yeah. And what blows me away about that story, because you told me before, is that her medical doctor recommended creatine for her. And that just goes to show how much more mainstream this is. It's called Everstrong, and it supports the muscles. It supports your power, your strength, your speed. If you're an athlete, you're certainly going to love it. But even if you're not an athlete, you notice the difference. Let's go to another study, one more review study. This out of the journal Current Aging Science, December 2013. I thought this was very cool because the researchers looked at the body of research out there on creatine in seniors without exercise. They wanted to see what happens when seniors take creatine and they don't even exercise. So I'm quoting here, creatine supplementation without associated resistance training seems to enhance muscular strength, power, and endurance, increase lean body mass. For those that don't know what that is, they're talking about muscle, and improve the functional capacity of the elderly. They go on to talk about how it supports bone health as well, and then they finish with this, creatine supplementation without training in the elderly could potentially delay atrophy of muscle and improve endurance and strength. So here again, we see bottom line, creatine is very, very effective. It's going to help you to feel stronger whether you exercise or not. It supports your strength and power, your brain health, and on top of that, it supports your bone health. I mean, when you think about it, this almost sounds too good to be true, right?
3: Right. Yeah.
4: If you're a person that never heard about this and you're listening to us, you would think this sounds too good to be true, right?
3: Yeah.
4: But it is true. Hundreds and hundreds of human studies back up what we're talking about. You're going to love the benefits you get with this EverStrong formula.
3: That's incredible. 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We'll give that number out again later in the show. But first, Dr. Levin, now listeners can only get EverStrong, this clinically tested creatine blend, from Purity Products, right?
4: Oh, absolutely. Yeah.
3: I know it combines the creatine with the vitamin D, the coffee berry, the fruit XB boron. And for those who don't know, talk about how these work so well together. There's a synergy, and it's also a great value, too. I know we have a free bottle today, but if you wanted to buy all of these things separately, it would cost a small fortune, wouldn't it?
4: Oh, absolutely. I mean, if you went out and bought the CreaPure creatine, that's the purest, finest creatine from Europe, if you bought that, and then you went out and bought a separate antioxidant formula and a separate joint formula and the vitamin D, yeah, that's going to cost you $80, $90, $100 a month. 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You're not spending $45, $50, because today it's free. Your job is to be one of the first 1,000 callers and take it seriously. 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You just pay $6.95 for shipping. We want to get it right out to you. We want you to try this out. We want you to be the judge for yourself. Don't take my word for it. Try it. Look in the mirror. Go to the gym. Lift some weights. Play. Do whatever you do. See if you don't feel better.
3: All right, let's talk about how you take this. You have these easy-to-swallow tablets, which are super easy to swallow. It also comes in a very refreshing cherry berry powder. So how do you like to take it? And can people just choose the tablets or the powder when they call in for the free bottle today?
4: Yeah, you can choose tablets or powder. I personally use both, you know, on my workout days or days I'm making a protein shake, on days I'm juicing. Let's face it, juicing is becoming very big these days. So if you're doing something like that, the cherry berry powder is fantastic. You just take a scoop, dump it right into your juice, dump it into your protein shake, and that's a great way to take it. But if you don't do that stuff, I mean, the tablets are super convenient. They're small, they're coated, they're easy to swallow. It's wonderful stuff.
3: Now, I know you're chomping at the bit to tell us a little more about the study that Purity did on the EverStrong powder. They tested golfers, and
4: right.
3: Purity found out that not only were these golfers getting stronger and more explosive, but they were driving the golf ball, get this, 14 yards further. That's amazing.
4: I have such a big smile on my face right now. I'm remembering when the researchers came back and gave us this information. I mean, we were bouncing off the walls. This is so exciting. The researchers called this a seminal study in sports nutrition, and this is on our EverStrong formula, the product we're talking about right now, the EverStrong powder. So double-blind, placebo-controlled study, 30 golfers took the EverStrong powder for 1 month. No exercise, nothing different. Just took our EverStrong powder for 1 month. In 1 month, they were banging the golf ball 14 yards further. Not
3: wow.
4: only that, 6% more power on the bench press, more explosive. They could lift the weight faster.
3: Hold on. Guys spend hundreds of dollars on new clubs to drive the ball further.
4: So, Trevor, you could spend $500 on a driver and
3: yeah.
4: pick up 5 yards, right? This is 14 yards. People shouldn't just ho-hum about this or yawn about this. This is amazing because, let's face it, this was a golf study, but more explosiveness, more speed, more power. This should help all sports. So if you're a tennis player, if you're a jogger, if you're any kind of an athlete, this has ramifications across the board. But again, these golfers, 1 month on this EverStrong powder we're talking about today, banging the golf ball 14 yards further. Can you imagine? You get your bottle of EverStrong, you don't tell your buddies, take it for a month, and you go out and you're banging the ball 14 yards past them. They don't know what hit them.
3: Wow. All right, we just got a few minutes left here. I want you to recap this amazing story today about creatine, what you like to call the molecule of strength. Who needs it? And what about this double free bottle offer today with the EverStrong plus the B12 Energy Melts?
4: You know what? My one concern with this show is that literally it sounds too good to be true, right?
3: Right.
4: Like when I tell folks about EverStrong,
3: right.
4: I'm afraid they're going to think I'm making this up. It's not possible, right? You know, I know how you feel because 6, 7, 8 years ago when I started to read about creatine, I almost couldn't believe it. I said to myself, if it's really this good with an excellent safety profile, how come everybody's not using it? But I started to use it and I noticed some incredible benefits. It's just phenomenal. And it's as simple as this. You're going to get on the EverStrong, you're going to try it, you're going to get stronger, you're going to get more powerful. You can look in the mirror and see the difference. There's hundreds and hundreds of human studies.

0: 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Thank you for your time.
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3: 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We are celebrating it. 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
2: Welcome back to Purity Products Radio. I am your host, Steve Summers. Before we jump in today, let me take a step back because I remember this conversation like it was yesterday. I was talking to Dr. Neil Levin just a few years ago, and I asked him, I said, Dr. Levin, if you were stuck on a desert island, what key nutrients would you take? Because, you know, it's confusing for us. There are so many vitamins out there. What is the most important one? If you're like me, I don't want to take 10 to 20 pills a day. I just don't. So anyway, Dr. Levin said, Steve, we're working on this. A few years went by, and folks, here we are today. And on the show to talk with us about that, Dr. Neil Levin is here. He's a chiropractor, nutritionist, and high-level advisor to Purity Products. Dr. Levin, I remember that conversation. I do. Welcome back to the show.
3: You know, that's funny. I remember that conversation as well, and you weren't the only one who had asked me that. I've had so many patients over the years ask me just about that. Doc, you know, if you were stuck on a desert island and you could only have one thing, what would it be? Or, Doc, I don't want to take... I'm giving them five or six formulas. Doc, I just want one thing. And this super pill is the answer to that question. I brought that question back to Purity Products and I said, look, this is getting unruly. I mean, I'm giving my patients a multi. I'm giving them fish oil and krill oil. If they're over 45, they need the CoQ10. Mm-hmm. All the multis are underpowered in terms of vitamin D. So I'm giving them vitamin D. The B12s and all these multis are wrong. Folks over 50, 60 can't absorb it. I'm giving them a B12.
2: Right.
3: And it was getting that they're walking out of here with a bag of pills and they're rolling their eyes at me. So I said to Purity, I'm like, guys, we got to come up with one super formula is what I called it. And they came back. It took them about a year to do it.
2: Wow.
3: And they came back with the super pill. And this is the answer. When I have somebody that says, I just want one thing.
2: Right.
3: This is what I give them, Steve, because this is the multivitamin. I'm talking about a world-class multivitamin. So, this is your krill oil. It's your fish oil. It's your CoQ10. This has got as much lutein, Steve, as an eye formula, a full 10 milligrams of a very high-end lutein. It's got the astaxanthin for the eyes. Wow. Steve, there's 2,000 international units of vitamin D. This has got the right B12 for folks in their 50s, 60s, 70s to give them that energy that they want. This is the answer. If you're only going to take one thing, hands down, the super pill is it.
2: Well, I remember the conversation very well. And to be fair, it had to have been one of those ding light bulb moments, right? I mean, this is actually huge because there is no other multivitamin on the market, at least I know of, that does this.
3: Yeah. There is none. And, you know, it's like, what do you need to take? Let's check the boxes. What do people sure. have to take? You have to take an omega-3, whether it's fish oil or krill oil.
2: Check.
3: I like both because yep. that's just critical for brain health and heart health, visual health. It makes your skin look great. It makes all the cells of the body work effectively. According to a recent study, 98% of us are low in omega-3s, you wow. must take an omega-3. That's right. in here. You have to take vitamin D. Where sure. If you're above Atlanta, let's say, you have to take vitamin D because for the whole winter, you're not making any. And then if you slather on the sunscreen in the summer, you're still not making any. And vitamin D is critical for everything. It signals to a tenth of the human genome. It's important for muscle health, eye health, immune health, brain health, happy mood. You want to feel good. It's your vitamin D. You got to get that in there. The average multi, Steve, is going to give you 400 international units. That's wow. a joke. The super pill has a full 2,000 international units.
2: That's huge.
3: Of vitamin D.
2: That's huge.
3: A meaningful dose.
2: Yeah.
3: And the list goes on and on. It's 100 milligrams of CoQ10. It's the right B12. So what I hear from my patients, that let's say they come in on a Monday and they're, you know, have some neck pain or back pain. I want to see them again later in the week. They come in and they're like, wow, doc, this makes a difference. This isn't like a regular multi where you take it and you hope it's going to work.
2: Right.
3: This is like, wow, I feel better. Once people start on the super pill, this is just something they get over and over and over.
2: Well, the way I view this, this is kind of a next generation new frontier of supplementation. It's where one simple pill that you have in your elite multi that you're talking about, an elite omega-3, you said, with krill oil and fish oil, and then you augment that with the cellular energizers like coenzyme Q10, talked about astaxanthin and lutein for the eyes and skin, and even ginkgo, which I don't think you mentioned, for brain health. Now, that is a great idea. right there. Because we get a little bit older, things slow down. Ginkgo is great for brain health. I mean, does this all surprise you that it's never been done before?
3: You know, I've always been surprised that it hasn't been done before. But, you know, I don't get involved in the intrinsics. But when I talk to Jan over there at Purity, Jason over there, you know, this took them over a year to put together, because to get everything stabilized, because with the fish oil and the krill oil and then the multi, to make everything work just right wasn't easy. But then the benefits are so great. Let's go to this recent study. This is a recent large randomized study. This is on multivitamins.
2: This would be interesting. Right here.
3: The multivitamin they used isn't half the multi we're talking about right now. So this is a randomized, double-blind, placebo-controlled study performed by researchers, Steve, from Wake Forest University School of Medicine in collaboration with Brigham and Women's Hospital in Boston. That's an affiliate of Harvard. So very high-end study. 2,262 older men and women, average age 72. This was published in September 2022, so very recent.
2: Yeah.
3: What the researchers found was nothing less than shocking. They did the study over 3 years. They gave them cognitive tests at baseline. So that's thinking tests. How is this person thinking? Okay. Everybody was normal cognitively when the test began. Mm-hmm. Now, 3 years later, they redid the cognitive test. Some were on placebo, of course. Some were on the multi. The multivitamin slowed cognitive decline, Steve, by 60%.
2: No way.
3: You would have thought this would have been trumpeted from the hilltops, but you know what? The media, they love to come out and pan vitamins. So when God forbid a study comes out that doesn't show the vitamin did an amazing job, that's big headlines. Yeah. But this, 60. This is major, and it's from Harvard. It's from Wake Forest, Brigham Young Hospital. It cut down cognitive decline by 60%. So that's just outstanding.
2: That's
3: Let me
2: amazing.
3: Tell you something. The multi we're talking about here, the super pill, is order of magnitudes better. You know, just the nutrients are better. So you asked me about ginkgo before.
2: Yes.
3: So when you combine a multi with ginkgo biloba, which has wonderful support for the brain, along with krill oil and fish oil, incredible support for the brain, B vitamins, so important for the brain, and then you add our elite lutein, which has tons of brain benefits, along with skin benefits and eye benefits, this becomes just an outstanding brain formula, on top of it being great for the heart and energy. The first thing people are going to notice is energy. But this is going to work. This is protecting your brain. We all want to age gracefully. The super pill is going to help you do just that.
2: You mentioned something a while ago, why it took a year to develop this. Purity Products has been around for 25 plus years now, so they don't do anything halfway. I mean, you put the components together, and you want to make sure that it works. And when it does, you want to tell people about it, just like the super pill. It can deliver a multiple mode of action that goes way beyond just a basic multivitamin. And it boils down to what you like to call a difference maker in nutritional technologies. If you can, explain the savings here and why this is so advanced. Because I know savings is so important for so many people out there.
3: Wow, that is like such a great point. Because, you know, people used to complain about the sheer amount of stuff I would give them, right? Mm. They were also rolling their eyes at my receptionist when she gives them the number for the cost of it. Because if you're talking about, if you go out and buy a very top quality multivitamin, and then you're going to get some krill oil and some fish oil, and you're going to get CoQ10, and the top selling CoQ10 brand is 100 milligrams. We have 100 milligrams right here. Mm-hmm. You're going to get an eye formula with 10 milligrams of a very good lutein. So I can't see doing it for less than, and you're going to get a vitamin D formula and maybe a high end B12.
2: Yeah.
3: I don't see you doing it for less than $200. And you know, the fact that since you're bringing up money, the fact that Purity is letting folks try a full 1 month supply of this for $9.95, I mean, that is really, you know why they do it, Steve?
2: Why?
3: Because they want people to try it. They know this is a superior product. They're not out to lose money, Purity Products. But in essence, when you get this, they're pretty much losing money, because I think the first 1,000 callers even getting free shipping. You'll know that better than me. But I mean, between the shipping and the cost of the vitamin, they're out big money when someone gets one of these. But they know once people say, see, wow, this is really a lot better than what I was taking, they're going to want to continue.
2: You know, I think this is a good time to clarify how Purity can claim things like better joint comfort in just 7 days with a Purity Super Pill, because hey, let's be honest here. I mean, you can't get this benefit from a regular malty out there. It just doesn't exist. Characterize why adding the omega-3s to Purity Super Pill really leverages the science of these omega-3s from krill to reduce joint pain from exercise and activity in just 7 days.
3: This is a great study. This is double-blind, placebo-controlled out of the Journal of the American College of Nutrition. And Steve, this was done on only 300 milligrams of krill oil. It was a high-end krill oil, but it's 300 milligrams. Mm-hmm. We use 500 milligrams of krill oil, and we use something called phospho-boost krill oil. So what have they done here? They've taken out more of the sea salts, and by doing that, they concentrate up the omega-3s and the phospholipids. And so it just this is a really, really good krill oil. So you're going to get this benefit and then some. So in this study, in just 7 days, the folks that had knee discomfort, and I think these folks, if I remember correctly, were in their 50s. In just 7 days, Steve, they were 28% more comfortable.
2: Wow.
3: And they didn't do anything different. They weren't exercising or using PT or taking NSAIDs. It was they added krill oil.
2: Right.
3: In 30 days, they were 38% more comfortable. Now, researchers didn't stop there. They checked their joint flexibility, their joint functionality, all improved. On top of that, they measured something called C-reactive protein, which is a marker of inflammation, and we want to see that go down. And in this study, the folks on krill oil, C-reactive protein moved nicely in the right direction, showing that not only were people more comfortable, more functional, but their blood levels of this substance C-reactive protein were improved. So all around, tremendous benefit. This happened in 7 days. So I can say unequivocally that if you have joint discomfort, especially knee joint discomfort, because that's what this study was on, this krill oil seems to work just wonderful for making people more comfortable. So if you get this Purity Super Pill and you have the common aches and pains that come along with aging or overuse or being a weekend warrior, once you start to use this for about 7 days, you should feel more comfortable.
2: Well, this is a win-win because if you take something and it's going to make you feel better, going to make your joints feel better, you're going to want to exercise and have more activity on top of that. So
3: that's universal. Yeah. When I'm a chiropractor, so I see that all the time. They come in here, they're complaining, I can't exercise. I can't play golf. I can't play tennis. Hiking's not comfortable anymore. I can't play with the grandkids. Everything hurts. I'm going up and down the stairs, you know, whatever it is. And I start adjusting them. And once they feel better, they get back to doing the things they want to do. So yes, any therapy, any intervention that's going to help folks feel more comfortable tends to make them happier. And when you're happier and you're more comfortable, what do? You want to get back to your life, whether it's tennis or golf or hiking or playing with the grandkids or shopping or just doing more things. And we want all our customers to get out there and enjoy their lives.
2: And I think, Dr. Levin, this is a perfect time to remind our listeners about the great news here in this special offer. 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I'll give out that number here in just a couple of minutes. Let's bring Dr. Neil Levin back online here with us. And as you're talking, I'm sitting here hearing this cash register going off. If I was to go out and swallow all 15 to 20 vitamin pills a day with somewhere between $200 and $300 a month, you've gone through this whole litany of things. But one of the things that you haven't mentioned just yet, you've checked off literally all of the boxes here, but you insisted that Purity include 100 milligrams of coenzyme Q10 in this formula. Now, that's for energy, right?
3: Yeah. Now, if you go to the average, I don't know, big box store, club store, the best-selling CoQ10 has 100 milligrams of CoQ10. That's a good amount of CoQ10. Mm-hmm. So we have 100 milligrams of CoQ10. Now, why is CoQ10 important anyway? 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
2: Okay.
3: When you eat some food, whether it's fat, carbohydrates, protein, the body takes those, it absorbs them, it brings them to the cells. Once in the cells, it gets into the mitochondria, and those are your little blast furnaces. That's where you turn food into cellular energy. Well, one of the linchpins to turn food into cellular energy is CoQ10. Mm-hmm. You need lots of CoQ10 to effectively make your food into cellular energy. Now, when you were 20, Steve, you made oodles of CoQ10. By the time you're 70, that number is cut in half. So when you look at a 70-year-old, they're not really moving like a 20-year-old, right? So but the question becomes, can you by orally ingesting CoQ10 in supplement form, bump your levels back up? And the answer is yes. But CoQ10, it's absorbable, but when you take it with krill oil, it goes up. It's much better absorbable. So maybe 4 or 5 times better absorbed.
2: Nice.
3: And that's what we have it. We have in this krill oil, fish oil matrix. Now, one other point in CoQ10, for those out there listening that take a statin drug, and you know, a ton of folks over 50 are on statins. They're one of the best-selling drugs out there, and we're not going to pass judgment on statins here, but the point is, if you're using a statin to lower your cholesterol because your doctor told you to, one of the side effects of statins is myalgias, is muscle pain, is discomfort. I see this all the time as a chiropractor. Mm-hmm. Folks come in and they tell me about that. It's widely held belief is that one of the reasons people get these myalgias, these muscle aches and pains from statins, is because it lowers your CoQ10 even more. So if you're taking CoQ10, if you're taking a statin, it's going to lower your CoQ10. So if you're on statins, you absolutely want a multi that has CoQ10. You want to get that CoQ10 in there. The point is, isn't it nice to know when you're taking the super pill, this also becomes your CoQ10 formula in a very absorbable omega-3 matrix.
2: Exactly. And I'm so glad you addressed that because the energy factor in this is so vitally important. If you just join us, we're talking to Dr. Neil Levin with Purity Products. You know, one of the many ingredients in here that is a clinically validated nutrient is called lutein. Now, I know you mentioned that a little bit earlier. It's plant-based superfood from marigold flowers. It's really the centerpiece of basically every single eye or vision formula out there on the market. And you guys actually use 10 full milligrams in this formula. It helps with sharper vision, helps with macular health, glare reduction. I thought that was a little surprising, which is great when you drive at night. I mean, this is great for brain function too. So, I mean, when you consider how much is in the Purity Super Pill multivitamin, Dr. Levin, Purity Super Pill, I would say at 40 times more here. Is that right? That's a big deal.
3: It's funny that you say that because I was just looking at the supplement facts panel on the leading multi just now when you started asking me this question. Mm-hmm. And they have 0.25 milligram.
2: Wow.
3: We have 10 milligrams. 10. So yes, that's 40 times. That's the difference.
2: Huge.
3: So we have 40 times more lutein, and it's a very special lutein. It's called LuteMax 2020. Lots and lots of studies. Yes, it comes from marigold flowers. Mm-hmm. Yes, it's clinically tested. It's a top lutein in terms of research. And the research is plain. The benefits are for vision are amazing. So LuteMax 2020 improves contrast sensitivity. It improves glare threshold. So if you're driving at night and you know that glare that they can hit you in the eyes, that bothersome glare,
2: oh, yeah.
3: This protects the eyes. It protects the eyes from blue light. Blue light is a very big problem. Like if you're looking at your computer, like I am right now, mm-hmm. it's shining blue light in your eyes. Your cell phone, when you're outside, you get a lot of blue. You've heard of blue blockers.
4: Yes.
3: Those sunglasses, one of the things they do is block blue light. Too much blue light puts the kibosh on your sleep. So you're watching some TV or you're playing on your computer or your worst case scenario, you're bringing your cell phone to bed with you and looking at that. That's going to trash your melatonin and make it hard to sleep.
4: Yep.
3: Well, if you have enough lutein, it's almost like an internal blue blocker. It's protecting you from blue light. So, I mean, and it also boosts something called BDNF, that's brain-derived neurotrophic factor. What is that?
4: It's memory, right?
3: That's actually the factor that helps your brain neurons grow and make new synapses. And so,
4: nice.
3: Yeah, I mean, lutein, great for the eyes, great for the brain, amazing skin benefits. You take lutein and it helps makes your skin look beautiful. 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You hear a lot of advertising these days,
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3: Steve. You really do. 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
3: 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This guy's got a fun name, Bebop from Lehigh Valley, Pennsylvania. 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I'm so happy switching to the Purity Super Pill.
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3: 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I feel better after just a couple of weeks.
4: Give me another one.
3: One nicknamed April from Mesa, Arizona. 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I'm 65 years old. I feel like I'm in my 30s. 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The Super Bowl makes me feel amazing. I love all the Purity products.
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3: 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Thanks for having me.
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13: 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I'm Gary, got that tea and the Kahlua of the day. Hey, here's Victoria Monet. Let me. It's the Ricky Smiley Weekend Jumper.

0: enough, woman.
1: It's Gary.
0: I wanna hip you to the tea.
1: It's Gary, baby.
2: Gary has the tea and the color of the day. Gary.
3: Good morning, Ricky. Good morning to you. Here's what's happening in celebrity news. Y'all, they're saying that they may be back together again. Who am I talking about? Meg Thee Stallion, y'all, and Klay Thompson. Yes, y'all. According to MTO, they're saying, honey, it's open. They're definitely maybe back there saying, honey, that Klay, y'all, and the Undisputed Queen, y'all, of Hot Girl Summer, honey, are officially back together. And they said maybe in somewhat, but here's the tea. They're saying there's been, people are saying that, you know, Klay, he loved Megan to death, honey. He really wanted her back. They said usually guys of his stature usually get a girl like, girl, she, oh, you gone? Well, moving on, child. They said, but honey, he didn't beg his way back into Meg's good graces. Now, they're saying that this reconciliation did not come cheap, and they say it certainly did not come easy. Now, they're
2: what
3: saying,
2: you mean?
3: Because they're saying, first of all, honey, he bought this girl thousands of dollars in flowers, honey. They say he bought her flowers, honey, beautiful handbags and what have you. And they said, you know, he's pleading, you know, that he really loves her, you know, because they say after she found those highly flirtatious text messages to other women, they say, honey, she like, well, I don't know about this, but honey, you know, she blocked his number and what have you. And, you know, they're saying that, you know, she kind of like him too, but she say right now you will not see them on any red carpets together, check, because she still got her guards up, which she should. But my thing is, purses and flowers, who care?
4: Oh, right. That woman got money. I'm with you on that.
3: Yeah, she got money, purses and damn flowers. Nobody don't care about no purses and flowers and what have you. But they're saying,
2: well, what can he do?
3: He needs to just sit there. He needs to do something there. But don't give me no damn purses and no flowers. I don't care about no purses and flowers, honey. He needs to plead to her, and he needs to, honey, take it to the cross. And let
4: the
3: world
4: see the cross.
3: That's he need to take
4: the Jesus. They need to go to church together. Is that what you think?
3: That's right, honey. You know, because I mean, you can't just give me no purses and no, honey, no things, and you didn't allegedly cheat it. And that's Meg Thee Stallion, honey. She's a hottie. She's a Houston hottie. So I mean, you know,
2: there's well, what booty eating James gave you when y'all
4: broke? Oh Lord Jesus! Wait a minute.
3: Hold you up. Don't want me to tell you.
2: Go ahead,
3: anyway, they're saying, y'all, the luxury gift, they say he sent high-end designer bags, honey, and thoughtful personal gifts, honey, just to prove that he was thinking of her. And they're saying that the emotional feels, they say he wrote long, heartfelt letters professing, honey, his undying love.
2: She can put them on the internet, too.
3: Yeah, they say taking full accountability for his behavior, they say, and promise y'all that the man, he said, that, you know, he really, she deserves him. They said at first Megan wasn't even trying to hear any of that mess. They said she kept her guards all the way up and focused entirely on her music. They said her stadium tours and her fitness, honey. They said, but, you know, he really loves her and he really wants her back. So, Alfred, would you take him back? I mean,
4: I've done it before. I've had somebody with the flowers and the bags and the jewelry, but I kind of felt like they still really liked each other. Didn't you kind of feel like they were, I felt like they really, like, they just got caught up in the breakup and they had to keep it going. I felt like they really liked each other.
2: I wonder who reached out to who and spoke to who first. How does that work when two celebrities break up, Brad? Do the management start talking?
5: Yeah.
2: Really?
4: Yeah. Wow.
2: So, like, give me an example. Like, for example, like his assistant may hit up her assistant and say, hey, how she's doing?
5: Yeah, remember the whole, like, 50 Cent and Vivica Fox thing?
2: Yeah.
5: Mm-hmm. 50 Cent was kind of saying that Vivica's team kind of broke them up because they was publicizing everything that they did so much. It wasn't necessarily her, but her team was so excited about the relationship and just wanted the promo so bad that it interfered with the relationship and broke them up, allegedly.
2: Right.
5: Yeah.
3: Yeah, but
6: well, maybe he looked at one of them old IG videos. He had forgotten. Maybe he had forgotten. Looked at one of them videos.
2: Or she looked at him shooting them threes.
6: You know what I'm saying?
3: Yeah. Please.
6: It might have been him looking at them videos.
7: That form shooting.
4: But do we still
5: to each other for some reason? So.
4: Yeah. Did we ever find out why they broke up in the first place? Was it cheating?
3: Yeah, allegedly they say he cheated her. She found her in his phone text to other women and what have you. So that's not a good look.
4: I don't know if she
3: want to
4: take him back.
2: No, it probably was prayer. Everybody be on that same prayer line at 6
4: really,
2: o'clock
4: Ricky,
2: in the morning.
4: Yeah, just praying. Really, yeah.
2: A whole prayer group.
5: Yeah, he just wanted somebody to lay hands on him.
2: Yeah.
7: They laid him on there all right.
3: But if I was her, I wouldn't take him back. There ain't no way in hell you're going to publicly humiliate me. And I made
2: but
3: the
2: he didn't publicly. She the one came out with the story.
5: Yeah, he didn't publicly
2: do it. He didn't publicly do nothing.
3: Yeah, but he did something for her to come out with the story. So
2: well, they should have worked it out between themselves. They probably would still be together. If they sat down and had a conversation, gave him an opportunity to apologize, but then when the public get in the middle of it, they get people way apart. Now you got to prove something to your fan that you're strong and you can move on without him.
4: Right.
2: Or whatever. If they would have kept that private between them, they probably could have worked it out.
3: People ain't keeping nothing private no more, honey. Ain't nothing private
4: more. How can they?
2: Only thing they needed to do was put a mask on, hold hands, and go to Busch Gardens and ride a couple of them roller coasters stuff. That'd have got everybody at least feeling better.
3: Exactly.
2: And eat some ice cream and a sorbet, whatever they call them, thing where they light it. You know, the thing that they light, the dessert that they like.
5: Creme brulee.
2: Creme brulee. Yeah. Something like that. And sit there at a bar and have a creme brulee and just enjoy and talk.
5: Little cocktail.
2: And talk it out. Huh?
5: A little cocktail.
2: And a cocktail. And talk it out. Gone upstairs to a little hotel room suite and make it on up and kill him. And kill him. Kill him.
3: Moving on. Another celebrity news. Y'all, Teyana Taylor, baby, she said that she could not hear a damn thing, honey, while performing, honey, with Jay-Z at the Yankee Stadium because she, her sound and her ear monitor malfunctioned. Now, Taylor responded after the clips from the third night of Jay-Z's, honey, residence sparked, honey, criticism on social media. Now, the Harlem native performed the chorus, y'all, of his 1996 song, Can't Knock the Hustle, originally handled by, you know, Miss Mary Jo Blige. Now, they said, y'all, she said, the sound in my ears, honey, was just not happening today. That's what she said. She said, but guess what? She said, honey, the gratitude was louder than any mic could ever, ever be. She said, along with the photos from the concert, they said, honey, Miss Taylor shared a rehearsal video showing her preparing for the appearance, honey, before taking the stage in front of more than 40,000 people.
2: Man.
3: Girl, look, you just didn't sound. I'm sorry, Brad. You just didn't sound good. You couldn't.
2: You can't hear yourself. You ain't going to sound good if you can't hear yourself. It's called monitors.
3: Well, my
2: you
3: thing.
2: You see how you got headphones on right now?
3: Yes.
2: In your ear, you can hear yourself.
3: Yes.
2: That's where they keep you in on key.
3: Well, as much money as they pay for all this, man, you're going to tell me you can't hear?
2: If they pay you $1 million.
5: Things go wrong, Gary.
2: Absolutely.
5: Especially with those ears. A wire or anything could go wrong. And when them ears messed up, you can't hear nothing with the roar from the crowd.
3: Well, I would have stopped it. I can't hear.
5: You can't stop somebody else's show. You can't stop the show.
3: If you sing,
5: the show must go on. You cannot stop the show.
3: If I'm singing and I can't hear myself,
5: the show got to go on. You got to do what she did. You got to just try to make it happen.
2: And try to listen through those monitors that's on the floor.
3: Oh, really?
2: The best you can.
3: Well, Beyonce, nothing happened to hers.
2: Hey, because her monitors didn't go out. The headphones didn't go out.
3: Well,
2: it happens.
3: Why did hers go out in Beyonce?
5: I don't know.
3: Yeah, it got a lot to do with
5: things happen with the headphones and with the headphones.
2: Well, then it turned to shalala on you. Then the gas lit you with your own shalala.
3: That's nasty. I wouldn't have did that, turtle. But anyway, the cologne today, honey, is one of my favorite colognes. My clue today, y'all, is water. On the high end, you say water. And on the low end, you say beautiful aqua blue. That's your clue for today.
2: Y'all, give it up for Gary with a T.
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2: All right, now we are trying to expand your vocabulary, and Gary gonna get it right this week. Y'all just pray. Gary has that.

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2: 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J-O-B.
3: E-L-G-S-E-S. Eagles!
4: It's time for Gary's Word of the Week.
3: And you know this, man.
5: It is time to expand your vocabulary with the Word of the Week. Now, Gary, don't embarrass us today, please, man. A lot of people listening to the radio this morning. And now, what word will you be expanding our vocabulary with this week?
6: Oh, my. Well, yes, sir, honey. Now, I'm happy to play along, y'all, with this fabulous Word of the Week. So, and you know what? This word, I had enough time to meditate on it. So, this week's word is explicit.
7: That's horrifically wrong.
6: Inexplicably.
7: There you go.
8: Okay.
7: Oh, you got close now.
8: Okay.
6: Oh. Yes, honey. Inexplicable.
7: Yep.
8: Oh. One more time.
6: Inexplicably.
5: Start. After you say NX.
6: NX.
5: All right, break it down to a syllable.
6: Plick.
5: Yeah.
6: Ably.
5: Yes. Put it
6: inexplicably.
7: There you go.
5: That is. Oh,
7: just don't spit.
5: Wow. Right.
8: Yeah, I'm going to that getting over here.
5: Right. That was good.
6: Yes, inexplicably.
8: Oh.
5: Okay. Have you ever used that word before?
6: I don't know. Look like never. I did.
5: Yeah. No, we can tell you never used that before. And now it is an adverb, right?
6: I think so.
5: And what is an adverb? Just for people.
7: Everybody got
8: quiet. If it ain't wrote down,
7: it's a word that describes an action, right?
5: Right.
6: Yeah. Oh, it
5: right.
6: is.
5: Because the verb is action.
8: So what's exactly. the adjective?
7: An adjective.
9: Something that's a description. It's a descriptive.
5: It's a tier with an ad on it. And what's the definition, Gary?
6: Wait, how we use it in a sentence?
7: What's the definition?
6: What's the definition of it? In a way that cannot be explained or understood.
5: Okay, that's the definition.
6: Wait up. In a way that cannot be explained or understood.
5: Right.
6: Explicitly.
5: Now use it in a sentence. Okay.
6: The popularity of my daily wardrobe modeling posts on social media, considering my curious face and lack of sex appeal, is inexplicably confusing.
5: Who wrote that?
7: The team wrote that.
10: Can't explain it, man.
5: The popularity of your daily wardrobe modeling post on social media. That's your drip. They're talking about your drip.
6: Yeah.
5: Your drip videos. Considering your curious face and lack of sex appeal is inexplicably confusing.
10: Can't explain it. Just can't explain it.
7: Sounds insulting.
10: Lack of sex appeal.
9: Why do you gotta have a curious face?
8: Curious face.
5: Don't think nobody looked at none of the videos and got turned on like that.

0: and barbecue done right. And just added Anthony Anderson, Cedric the Entertainer, and Mr. Tenderism. They're going to host a beach barbecue party in Bimini.
1: Wow. So now, you know I'm excited, too, Ricky. I'm down for a good old beach barbecue, beach party in Bimini, the Triple B's Barbecue Beach Bimini, you dig? With a threat, you know what I'm saying? And we also got the Love and R&B Lounge on the ship, you know what I'm saying? Let them know who's going to be... I'm going to let them know who's going to be performing on the Love and R&B Lounge. It's going to be Eric Benet, Dave Hollister, Q Parker, Jaheim, Tone Stiff, Jay Brown. They all going to be performing in the Love and R&B Lounge. It's going to be crazy. And our girl Erica Campbell and her husband, and Warren, they're going to be hosting a vow renewal ceremony for all the couples. This going to be crazy. And they got Tony Terry singing it there. You know he do that. When I'm with you. And Keith Sweat is going to host a VIP reception. What?
2: Man, this cruise is about to be lit, man. T.I., Rick Ross, Karen White, the Barcays, Al Hudson, and One Way. 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My pastor, Mike Jr., my Grammy Award-winning pastor, Mike Jr., and my niece, Ja'Kalen Carr, and so many more. I'm so excited, man.
0: Oh, my gosh. And, of course, the Ricky Smiley Morning Show is going to be there broadcasting live. We are ready to have so much fun in the sun with you. 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
16: 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I hope to see you there. We're going to have so much fun. This is where purpose meets paradise.

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0: wishes, what up?
1: Good morning, Ricky. Okay, I am really excited. It's a lot to go over, so we're going to, like, really hit this.
0: I'm going to be quiet.
1: Please. Yeah, okay. Okay, so, first of all, before you download, like, if you have an iPhone, right, the new update, iOS 27, a lot of people are excited about this because it's supposed to have smart Siri, AI-powered Siri.
0: Yeah.
1: Well, it is available right now. It's in beta. What does that mean? It means it's not fully ready for you to use. So do not update your phone to iOS 27. You need to know that if you do and it messes up your phone, you have to completely delete and restore your iPhone. So anytime you update your phone to a beta version, you have to actually restart your entire phone. So make sure your iPhone is backed up, your laptop is backed up before you do this, all right?
2: Why would they do that to us, though? Why would they make us have to do all that?
1: Listen, I don't, you know, a lot of people don't understand why they make you erase it. I don't either, because I was even reading some engineers, and it's just one of those iPhone things. So
2: okay.
1: Anyway, moving on. There was a police officer, and he did a whole article and a video on social media that went viral. And it's because a lady was watching a YouTube video, and she liked to listen to the calm noises in the background. And she said she woke up in the middle of the night, and she saw these gentlemen speaking in a foreign language, and they were watching her and recording her while she slept. Very, very creepy. Yes. So, now, is it possible for you to get hacked by watching videos on YouTube? Not technically, they say. However, it's the you have to watch out for the links that you click. So in the caption of a lot of YouTube videos, you're going to find links. And not only that, there's also YouTube platforms that are imposters. So mm-hmm. You could be looking for a cruise, you could be looking for Nike gear, and it's going to take you to a completely different website that you're not even supposed to be on.
2: Lord.
1: That is how hackers are now getting into your phones and accessing your bank accounts and your passwords and everything else. So again, we talk about this. Use the official YouTube platform. Also, it's never smart to actually watch videos while you're sleeping. Something you can do, get a sleep machine. You can play music from Alexa. But that's something you don't want to have your phone running next to you in your bed anyway.
0: Need a cassette tape. Go record all the stuff on the ocean and get it on cassette tape. Okay. Get your tape recorder and put it on the side of the bed.
1: Right. Yeah, you could do that as well. And also, I want to give a shout out to my kids, 7 and Chance. They're in the car right now, and they're in football.
2: Hi, guys.
3: Are you happy?
1: Are you happy? Hi, they're guys. In football right now. And big shout out to the OG Hot Boys in Douglasville. So they're playing. And one of the things I've been looking up is like apps and stuff to help them with their skills. It's a really cool app called Sideline HD. It allows parents to stream games directly from Facebook, YouTube for free for all the family members and everything that you want to talk to. Also, for skill building, it's Ellie Nation. It's a new beta version that you can check out as well online. So these are two great apps for all my sports families out there. And that's your Techie to Upload, because we are out of time. You can always follow me for these stories and more on how to protect yourself with technology, and watch out for all these Facebook scammers, Instagram scammers that are trying to get money from you.
0: Don't say nothing.
1: We need to do a whole episode on that, but hit me up at Beyonce ATL. Have a great day.

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0: All right, y'all, Rick's Modern Morning Show. It is about that time to play Battle of the Sexes. We got Delisa listening to us from Baton Rouge on Q106.5. Hey, what up, Delisa?
1: Hey, good morning.
0: Hey, good morning. Happy to have you, Baton Rouge, in the building. Then we got Mr. Lee from Columbia, South Carolina. Everybody listening to us on Kiss 103.1. Hey, what up, Mr. Lee?
2: Mr. Lee on the mic.
0: Yes, sir. Happy to have you, man.
2: Yes, sir. Yes, sir.
0: All right. So, y'all be ready. Battle of the Sexes is what you're about to play. And want to let you know, if you don't know the answer to a question, don't spend time on that one question. Just go ahead and say pass. And because we have plenty of questions. You don't want to eat up all your seconds that you have on the clock based off of just one question. So, we have plenty of questions. So, just say pass if you don't know it, and we'll let you know what the answer is as we move along. All right, are y'all ready?
1: Ready.
0: All right, Delisa, you and I, we're going to go first, okay?
1: Okay.
0: All right, here we go. Start the clock. What state is nicknamed the Peach State?
1: Georgia.
0: Yep. What member of the Jackson 5 is the oldest brother?
1: Jermaine.
0: Nope, Jackie. All right, the NFL is divided into two conferences. One is the NFC, and what is the other?
1: Pass.
0: The AFC. All right, a Gulfstream 6 is a type of what? A Gulfstream 6.
1: I don't know, a team?
0: Airplane. All right, how many volts are there in a standard car battery?
1: 6.
0: 12. Almost. All right. What the letters in the CIA stand for?
1: CIA.
0: Yep.
1: I forgot.
0: Central Intelligence Agency. That's okay. What is the number of Super Bowls won by Tom Brady?
1: 5.
0: I would have said 6, but it is actually 7. All right. What Italian-made sports car is known by its prancing horse emblem?
1: Branco.
0: A Ferrari. At least you got one, because some people don't get that. All right, Brett.
3: Good morning, sweetheart. Good morning, Mr. Lee. How you doing?
2: Good morning.
3: You ready to do this?
2: Yes, ma'am.
3: All right, let's go. Which amendment to the U.S. Constitution, ratified in 1920, gave women the right to vote?
2: Pass.
3: 19th. What product do women apply to their faces before foundation to smooth out pores and makeup last longer?
0: Where the hell
3: know
0: that?
3: Hey, these
2: is
3: women.
2: Powder.
3: Almost primer. What does FOMO stand for when someone feels left out of an event?
2: Pass.
3: Fear of missing out. Who became the first black female artist to have a country album hit number one on the Billboard Top Country Album charts?
2: Beyonce.
3: Yes. Which element on a periodic table is represented by the symbol K?
2: Pass.
3: Potassium. Which 90s, 2000s boy band was Justin Timberlake a part of?
2: Backstreet Boy.
3: Nope, that would be NSYNC. What part of the face is altered in a rhinoplasty procedure? The nose. Pass.
0: All right, my love, you can win right here. You ready? Baton Rouge?
1: I'm ready.
0: All right, who was the president when America was hit by the terrorists on 9/11?
1: George Bush.
0: Yep. All right, Brett.
3: Okay, who is widely regarded as the GOAT of gymnastics?
2: Dominique Dawes.
3: Simone Biles.
0: Oh, man, we got a winner over here. Yeah. We got Delisa. Special game, what does she win?
4: All right, Delisa, congratulations. You should be so excited. Why? Because you are today's winner of the fabulous, amazing, fantastically superior Prize Pack from America's Store, the Dollar Tree. That's right.
1: The Dollar Tree.
4: That's right. You are the winner. All right, are you ready to celebrate your fantastic win?
1: Yeah.
4: Well, let's start your prize pack off with this. 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I don't know what you're going to do with that, but hey, sometimes 2 inches is all you need.
3: Yeah.
4: got Phoenix Scented Axe Body Spray. 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
1: All right.
4: Okay, not the curtain, it's the liner, honey. All right. And to go along with that, you got a pink washcloth. How about that?
0: Just one.
1: All yeah, right,
0: just
1: one. All right.
4: Yeah. And you got a heartfelt sympathy card that says condolences on the loss of your aunt.
5: So, what?
4: You know somebody that lost an aunt? There you go. You got a card for them. And how about from Alberto VO5? Extra body voluminizing shampoo, strawberry cream scent. And you got, ooh, finally, a box of Toast'em Pop-Ups, blueberry flavor. Yeah, they're like Pop-Tarts for poor people. All yours for winning Battle of the Sexes on the Ricky Smiley Morning Show.
0: And
4: sir, hold on, we're not done. Sir, because you did such a great job, we got a bonus for you. We have a $25 gift card for a day at the Hot Hands Spa for Ladies. Give this to your girl.
1: All right.
4: The sign out front says, come on in for a hot rock massage and get a Brazilian wax on that Winnie garage.
0: There you go. Congratulations, y'all. More Ricky Smiley.

0: I want you to put your hands together and welcome him to the stage. Big round of applause for Jackson Heights' own Mr. Randy Watson. Yes!
1: That boy is good.
2: It feels so lovely to be here tonight. What a beautiful audience. Give yourselves a round of applause. You're so lovely. Everyone's so lovely. Sexy with chocolate. They play so fine, don't you agree? I believe the children are our future. Thank you. Teach them well and let them lead the way. Show them all the beauty they possess inside. Give them a sense of pride. Make it easier.
3: Some of the good stuff, right?
4: Some of the good stuff, right? Coming up. Enjoy, young man.
2: I decided
5: the way he smiled when he walked off.
3: Jesus.
2: Never walk.

0: you call it the great S. The love of all.
1: A saxophone, though.
0: Inside of me.
2: Yeah.
1: You can tell by the way you're stoned them some Stacey Adams.
3: Damn, that boy can sing. He good.
4: Must be crazy.
1: What did he say, Ron?
4: He must be crazy.
5: We got more of the Ricky Smiley Weekend Shuffle coming up next.
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0: Hey, man, let them know, man. We're going to be on the one more. Let me tell you something. We don't care about what the word is. Care. Whatever it sounded like. I'm going to leave.
1: I'm a leaf.
0: It could be that. I'm a leaf.
1: I'm a leaf.
0: It don't matter what it is. It's jumping, though.
1: We're going to make it work.
0: Come on now, T.I., let them know, man, it's going to be on the One Voyage cruise. So get ready to sail October the 26th through November the 1st. Beach parties, concerts, and a whole lot of fun. And I'm going to be your host. And the Rick and Smiley Morning Show is going to be there broadcasting live.
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0: Drop it like it's hot. Drop it like it's hot. So hot, yeah.
1: You can catch me at the hot spot. It's the
2: BRA18. All right, Rick's about the show. Hey, it is time for the hot spot. What up, Brett?
3: What up, Ricky? Good morning, everybody. I'm your girl, Brett Tat-Tat, and this is the hot spot where we bring you music, movies, and more. So let's get off into it. Well, after a recent homecoming appearance in Mississippi, the internet was talking about Brandy as people questioned how she looked and speculating about her health. Well, she posted a long message to address people who have been making judgments. In a post, Brandy made it clear that people need to understand the power of their words. She also said the world will always be tempted to measure people by what is visible. But love has never looked only at the surface. Love sees the whole person. I've stopped trying to earn my reflection. If this post leaves you with anything, I hope it's this. Before you speak about anyone's body, before you speak about someone's face, before you decide who they are by what you see, remember, you are looking at someone's child, someone's friend, someone's dream, someone's life, a soul, and souls have always been more beautiful than surfaces. Love, Brand.
4: Wow.
2: Yeah. Yeah. Sometimes people be going through stuff. Everybody ain't going to be at their best all the time. And everybody that keep living.
3: Keep living.
2: Keep living.
3: Okay.
2: You're going to walk in that mirror one day in that bathroom one morning and realize that you're not the same person.
3: Exactly.
2: Or whatever. Show up at the family reunion and people looking like you. People go through depression. They go through mental stuff. They go through illnesses. They go through weight gain. They go through weight loss. They have kids. They have grieving.
3: Stress, life.
2: Stress and life. And everybody's day is just not the best day.
4: And not to mention, everybody doesn't use filters. You know what I mean? Some people just like to look natural. I think that's kind of how she is.
2: And sometimes they'll make you look worse than the picture actually is. Depends on doing the picture and how they feel about you.
3: And the lighting and so many different things.
5: Right. When you put on weight, you don't need to tell somebody they put on weight. That's not nice. Pat them on the stomach, talking about, you're eating good, ain't you, boy?
2: Yeah, old people, they'll do it.
4: Oh, and they don't care. They don't care.
3: They don't care.
4: You need to push away from the table.
3: Kids ain't got no filter either.
2: I told the lady at church, son. I said, well, what about your ankles?
4: Ricky, no.
5: Oh, for real?
3: Why would you say that?
4: You kidding?
2: I said, getting them kitty heels. Hell, lady.
3: Oh, no.
2: Hillary Clinton by the ankle. Look at her.
4: Come on, man.
3: Anyway, moving on. Moving on, the Michael movie has officially made history, y'all, bringing in over 1 billion worldwide to become the first biographical film ever to reach that landmark. The movie earned more money outside of America than in the country. It earned about $630 million internationally and about $380 million domestically. Not only is the movie the highest grossing musical biopic ever, but it's the biggest film based on a real person. And last but not least, another hip-hop legend is about to drop a new album. That's right, y'all. Ice-T is getting ready to drop his first project in 20 years, and it's going to be a double album. He recently was on TMZ, and they asked him about why it took so long to drop this new project, and here's what he said.
6: So I lost passion. Rap went through changes. It went into ringtone rap. It went into auto-tune rap. It went into all these different zones of rap. But then Nas put out an album. Killer Mike wins a Grammy. Clips gets...
7: And Killer Mike's sound is definitely...
6: So it's now it's, so I think we're in a renaissance. All the rappers that I grew up with, everybody's doing records. And I'm like, okay, they rapping the way I rap, you know, for my era. And everybody's like, Ice, get back in the booth. Get back. You got it. You got it. So we did it, and the album is great. I think it's my best album I've ever done.
3: Dang. That's what's up.
5: Let's go,
3: that's
5: Ice.
3: That's what's up.
2: Yeah.
3: Let's go, Ice. So the project is titled Criminal Migraine, and it will drop in August. The album will bypass traditional streaming services and will only be available for purchase directly through his official website. All right, y'all. We're going to wrap up the hot spot on that note. If you missed any part of the
2: Baby
3: show,
2: Pete,
3: make sure you check
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3: 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You can hit me on my social media at SoSoBrett. Oh my God, it's the Ricky Smiley Morning Show.

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12: 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Coming up, Rita Brett has Fix It Jesus. Y'all want to miss that. 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

0: All right, y'all, it's about that time. We got the one and only, ladies and gentlemen, comedian extraordinaire, Jackson State University's own member of Delta Sigma Theta Sorority, Incorporated, one of the funniest up-and-coming comedians in the country, Emmy Award-winning Rita Brennan in the building.
1: Rita, what up, Rita?
0: Rita, what up?
2: What's up? What's up, man? How y'all feeling? Y'all good today?
0: Laughing at you on Facebook every day. That's what.
2: Acting foolish.
0: Right.
2: Well, Ricky, I need to talk about something that's not necessarily a laughing matter. We need Jesus to fix it. Have y'all heard about this horrible infection that's going around? It's called cyclosporiasis.
3: Yeah.
2: Where you get.
0: Dr. Collie, you heard of that?
4: Yes. That's the virus that I was just speaking with Beyonce about.
0: Okay.
4: Yeah. Good morning, Rita.
2: Yeah. Hey, Dr. Collier. Yeah, so you know all about it. You know, I'm reading at the highest concentrations in Michigan, Ohio, New York, and hadn't made to Mississippi yet, but I want us to hear from at least one lady who has been through it so we can understand the severity of this. Let's listen. Yeah.
5: No, it was pretty bad. It was bad. It's embarrassing how bad it was. There were moments where I was literally just camped out in the bathroom and like, I don't care. I'm just going to lay on this floor. I did everything. My friend joked and said I was eating like a sick dog because I made homemade chicken and rice, homemade chicken and noodles. I couldn't eat any of it. I couldn't hold anything down. I'm still actually on the antibiotics. Like, I'm not fully recovered yet. I still have to go and get, you know, follow-up labs because they want to make sure that my liver is repairing and that everything is kind of going back to where it needs to be.
0: Is that a real thing? Absolutely.
4: Not just nausea and vomiting, but explosive diarrhea. That is the term that's being used. That's where your pants turn brown. You can't hold it. You just got to park in the toilet, like she said.
0: Oh,
4: explosive diarrhea.
1: Man.
0: God.
2: I'm scared to eat anything.
3: No bagged lettuce.
2: Berries. They say you're supposed to cook strawberries. I don't know how you're supposed to cook strawberries. How you supposed to do that?
6: You get frozen strawberries.
3: Yeah, you can.
2: Yeah.
6: That might help.
3: Yeah.
4: Yeah. Frozen.
2: Well, I've been talking to people on Facebook, and they are coming forward and saying they are experiencing this. And, you know, I want Jesus to fix it for these people, and I hope we don't get it. But if you're at home struggling, you have fallen ill and you can't get up, I have this song that I want you to play it for encouragement.
0: Okay.
2: And Jesus will order your steps.
4: Uh-oh.
2: Amen.
0: Okay.
2: Here we go.
7: 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Order their steps, Lord, and restore them. In your name we pray.

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0: Y'all give it up for Rita Brent. Hey, Rita, thank you for that beautiful song, Straight from the Lord.
1: You're so welcome.
0: Let everybody know how they can find that song and how you can be reached.
2: All right, catch me on all social media at Rita Britt Comedy. That's Rita Britt Comedy, RitaBrent Comedy on all platforms. And Late Night with Rita Britt is back for season two, y'all. Get the tickets. The next show is August 1st, downtown Jackson, Mississippi, JacksonHowToVince.com.
0: Yeah. That is. Hey, love you, Rita.
2: Love y'all, too.
0: All right, y'all, more Rick and Smile, the morning show coming up.
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0: 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You want to go ahead and let them know who's coming?
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0: We are 100 days away from the One Voyage Cruise, and I can hardly wait. T.I., Keith Sweat, Eric Benet, Karen White, Rick Ross, King George, Dave Hollister just got at it. I'm mad at him because he didn't make enough music.
1: Well,
0: I'm going to talk to him about
1: You can talk to him about it.
0: Hey, Dave, come on. Come up off that thing. Stop playing.
1: Well, don't say that to him because that might sound different.
0: That'd be weird.
1: that might sound different.
0: That's a weird thing. Yeah, he'd be like, security. 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
2: Get your tickets.
0: 214-495-1963. Jazz, man.
2: What, man?
0: What's trending?
1: Wow. Foot content. I had no idea it was this big. But they say it is a $2 billion industry on social media where you basically post pictures of your feet. Now, from what I understand, you do various things from, you know, putting shoes on to picking things up to just showing your feet in water with your feet. Yep. Putting your feet in food, all kinds of stuff. But apparently it's a big game in the industry. Now people are making, you know, well over $100,000 per post. They're making a lot of money. Mm-hmm. That's what's trending.
2: It's the D.L. Hughley Show.
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0: Yay! Winner, winner, winner.
1: And our guest contestant, straight from the Congo. Morba, welcome to the show.
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1: I will get...
3: Hurry up before immigration runs in. We ain't got time for this.
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1: Go to ov2026.com and you'll get a list of the artists that perform. So when I ask you these questions, it might help you out. The first lyrics, Jasmine, are you ready?
0: I think so.
1: Here we go. Walked in this place, surprised to see a big girl getting busy, just rocking to the go-go beat.
0: Yeah, I know it.
1: Who is it?
0: EU.
1: Congratulations.
3: Who was it?
0: EU.
3: I could have done that last week. You didn't have no easy ass questions like that. Damn, all that.
1: Morba, yeah. Are you ready?
2: I think.
1: Here are your lyrics. That's why I keep hitting them with this grammar, letting N-words know that I'm the real Mama Jamma. Straight to the head, like a chronic sack. I passed the mic, and yo, I passed it back.
0: Come on, you know that.
2: I don't. Oh, God.
3: Now say it in Congolese. Now do the...
2: No, I'm...
1: It's the brat, Funkify.
5: That's why I keep hitting them with this grammar, letting all y'all know that I'm the real Mama Jamma. Straight to the head like a chronic sack. I passed the mic, took a breath, and yo, I passed it back.
3: Oh, yeah. So...
1: All right, last
3: Funkify.
1: One.
3: Oh, Funkify. Yeah.
1: All right, this is the last one. It should be easy. Whoever knows it, jump in. There were many others after you. Quite a few one-night stands. Some of their names
2: gotcha.
1: I can't remember.
3: Is that Dave Hollister?
1: Congratulations!
3: Yeah.

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0: 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Well, that's it for this week's edition of One Voyage Jeopardy. Till the next time, book your tickets, my brother.
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0: Welcome to the stage, Michael Jr.
1: Read the Bible a lot. Found out, right, I'm reading the Bible, found out Jesus had a little brother. Anybody know his name? James.
2: That's right.
1: When I read that, I was like, wow, Jesus, your big brother? How much pressure was that? How many times did he have to hear, why come you can't be more like Jesus, James? Because, you know, everybody probably thought that James could do the same thing Jesus could do, but he couldn't. He was just James. He wasn't James Christ. Remember the wedding banquet? Jesus turned water into wine. Everybody was amazed. It was delicious. It was the best at the banquet. But they don't tell you about the next banquet. Jesus left early. They started running out of wine. Everybody looked at James. Hey, man, last time this happened, your brother made some wine, dude. You just going to stand there with your sandals on? You're not going to make no wine?
0: More of the D.L. Hughley Show Weekend Edition is coming up. Y'all hang on.
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0: I am, of course, San Francisco. I'm at the Cobb's Comedy Club. Two more tonight. We had a great show last night. Had a lot of fun. One of my very favorite cities to perform in.
1: Yeah, you always say that. Is it because of where it is?
0: I just dig San Francisco. I think it's the most beautiful city in the country.
2: You think
0: not
2: so?
0: Even close. I think if you, the view from Sausalito to the Golden Gate Bridge is stunning.
2: Yes, it is.
0: Stunning. It's a beautiful city.
3: It's character. You got hills and mountains and water and architecture. Yes. It is.
0: Yes. It looks like if you put one more tree on there, it'll sink, but it is a beautiful
2: city. Not to mention all those extremely high prices.
0: Yeah. And, you know, I like people that, like, they had a big, thriving black community in San Francisco called Potrero Hills, which was the project.
1: Which was the project.
0: OJ was from there.
1: I like the other name better.
0: Now, if you don't know what movie you want to see this weekend, fear not.
1: We got you.
0: Alivo the Stringing Hack Warrior is going to help you out right after Aaliyah on the weekend edition of the D.L. Hughley Show. Let me see you go back.

0: Now it's time for the streaming movie review with Alibo, the streaming hack warrior.
1: Hamne salam ni anani. Ulam ni se. Amni, amni, am. Uh-oh. Dear my home brother.
0: What's that, Alibo?
1: Today's movie has nothing to do with the 4th of July, but it is about a girl who wants independence. The movie is Supergirl, starring Millie de Alcock. She is the girl from the show House of the Dragon. She's a weird pick to play this role because she looks like a 15-year-old boy cosplaying as Supergirl. I'm serious. Supergirl is Superman's cousin. Now, in this film, she is joined by Ruthie, who is seeking justice for the murder of her father. The stakes are heightened when the main antagonist, Krim, fires a lethal dart into Crypto, Supergirl's dog. Supergirl and Ruthie must travel across the universe to locate the villain, battle space pirates, and retrieve the antidote within 72 hours to save the dog's life. This movie has lots of action. The special effects are great. And it is funny and is heartwarming as well. Uh-oh. Supergirl may be strong. She may even be stronger than Superman. But, you know, dear my home brother, I am a warrior. I don't think she is stronger than me. I have bench-pressed my own ego. I have carried the weight of the world, and it cried when I put it down. Uh-oh. I am so strong, I smacked the devil out of the devil. Then he asked for a selfie. I'm serious. I give this movie 3.5 handbags. It is the perfect film. And if you add this film right now, I will not send you my new Alibo Budweiser Warrior beer. The beer brewed for warriors. It's not alcohol. It's liquid courage with a PhD and poor choices. Alibo's Budweiser Warrior beer. Making weak men strong and strong men unemployed since 20 and you're 25. I'm serious. This is Alibo, your hacking warrior, with the Stream Hacking Movie Review. Hamne salam ni anani. Stay safe and healthy. Hamni, hamni, ham. Uh-oh.
0: 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Hughley Show Weekend Edition is coming up. Y'all hang on.
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5: 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We are celebrating it. 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
2: It's incumbent for a man to sacrifice. You got to give up hope. Hope is a single man's game. 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She didn't. Hope she ain't mad. She is. Hope I can get some. You won't.
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0: This is CNN's Scott Jennings.
1: All the rumors about him being dead or brain dead or, you know, being his body's being hidden somewhere. I've seen all kinds of crazy things on the internet. That's obviously not true because he picked up the phone and called me, and that was a good thing.
2: You spoke with Mitch McConnell today. What did you talk about? What did he say?
1: We talked for about 17 minutes.
0: Now, I can't say with any level of certainty whether Mitch McConnell is dead or alive, but I do know that if you can talk to Scott Jennings and you can talk to Senator Thune for minutes, then you can make a video, not take a picture, this is the picture, proving that you're alive. If you can talk to them and show how viable you are to them, who you do not work for, you can talk to the citizens of the United States, specifically the citizens of Kentucky, that you're able to do the job. I don't know if he's dead or alive. I don't know if he's here or if he's not, but I do know this, that there is no other job in the United States of America where you can be absent for your job and not be expected for people to move on. You can't just no call, no show. Try that at your job. Try not showing up, not calling, not proving that something is wrong with you and keeping your job and expecting that you would keep your job. Nowhere else in this country, I don't care what you do, can you not show up or not show the ability or the willingness to do what it is that you were contracted to do. That contract is the oath that you swore to the people of the United States of America, specifically the people of Kentucky. Can you do your job? Are you capable of doing your job? Are you willing to do your job? And if you can talk to someone else, you can talk to the people who hired you. I also know something else, that Mitch McConnell has excellent health care coverage. Excellent. The finest in the world. So if he is in some kind of medical peril, that the medical apparatus he has will do the best, all that is possible to make sure that he has a positive outcome, that they are doing everything they can do to make sure that he is availing himself to whatever medicine has to offer. Can you say the same? Mitch McConnell has spent his life denying you the very, very medical coverage he has. Now he gets to not do his job or not be able to show up and do his work and still be safe. But he's denied you that very same thing. He has the coverage that he doesn't think you're good enough to have. He's all right. Are you? This is not theoretical. He has been integral in making sure that you do not get what he has. That you are not safe when he is. That you make sure that your family is not decimated under the weight of medical bills. Now, I don't know if it's become all right. I don't know if he's not. But I know that a large percentage of this country will not be if they have a medical emergency similar to his because of the very things he's done, the very decisions he's made. He's decided to make sure as a leader that he's all right, but you're not. And that to me says everything you need to know about Mitch McConnell.
3: That's a little note from the GD section.
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10: 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We're not just witnessing love. We are celebrating it. 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

earlier this week, Jasmine Sanders talked to a performer who's going to bless the stage on the One Voice Cruise. You're going to hear Jasmine's conversation with the iconic Karen Wright. That's coming up after a song, Superwoman, on the BOU Show Weekend Edition.

0: We are gearing up for this huge cruise. I absolutely love it. It's One Voyage 2026 this year. It's a party with a purpose as always, but this time it's aboard the Virgin Voyages Resilient Later, which I'm super excited about. I'm excited about going. I'm excited about seeing all the artists who are going to be there, but I am most excited about seeing someone that I love, I adore. I've always enjoyed her music. Please welcome Karen White, Superwoman herself.
1: Hey, hey, hey, girl. And I am excited about finally doing the dang on cruise.
0: Hold on one second. You mean to tell me the Superwoman herself cruise?
1: So let me tell you why. What had happened was your girl had left the business for 18 years. So since I've been back about 10, I have to say leaving the business has shaped my whole life changing experience with just my whole music career. So, girl, I'm just happy to be back and doing what I love. Don't get it twisted. When I left, it was a beautiful time. I raised my daughter. I flipped homes and interior design. I'm still, doing those things, but I get to be cute, get up on stage and be as wild as I want to be.
0: No, girl, really, you better go ahead and be cute, because let me tell you something, you looking good. Let me tell you right now, I'm trying to remember where I saw you last, and somebody said, you know, that's Karen White. I said, where? And I was like, oh my gosh, she's just as beautiful as ever. And by the way, I think it's such a shame that we tend to kind of pigeonhole artists into just doing that. So I think it's a beautiful thing that you took that time to not only raise your daughter, but do other things and find things that you love so much. And now we get to see you all over.

0: Anderson, Cedric the Entertainer, D.L. Hughley going to be there, Mr. Tenderism. Oh, I mean, it's going to be not a party with a purpose, but a party with a blast, because we're going to have some fun.
1: Ooh, oh, my God. Okay, so you said all those amazing artists. Man, like I said, I'm just happy to be amongst this beautiful event and the comedians. Let me tell you, when I left the business also, I did film and produced, and I have a film out right now with my partner Derek Muhammad. It's on Tubi right now. It's called Girl in the Storm, and it's about a legendary funk singer who's trying to get back in the game. So it's really loosely based on my life. So check that out. So I'm excited to just be amongst all of these amazing entertainers and fun family. I know you guys are going to have an incredible time. Y'all better get your tickets.
0: I know, that's right. Get your tickets, onevoyagecruise.com. You can also call 214-495-1963. And remember, I think the most important thing is we are having a good time. It is a party with a purpose, and that purpose is to support HBCU students through UNCF initiative. So we are so excited to see you, Karen. I can't wait. I might hop on stage with you when you get to the chorus of Superwoman, because let me tell you, FYI, I know you got some merch. I'm going to need you to get a sweatshirt. I want you to make a sweatshirt with Superwoman on it, because that would be the bomb diggity. Just saying, not trying to tell you how to do your business, but that right there, a hoodie with Superwoman on it, put me down for $200, okay. Maybe I'll give them out. We'll see.
1: Definitely.
0: It's Karen White. We are super excited, and to see the Superwoman perform that and all of her other songs and the latest song that you have out, we're very excited. Don't forget, it's the Party with a Purpose. It's October 26th through November 1st. We are departing out of Miami, and it is aboard the Virgin Voyages Resilient Lady. So, Karen White, I can't wait to see you.
1: Oh, you too. It's going to be an amazing time. And thank you, sis, for all your love and supporting me, supporting the legendary artist. And
0: always.
1: Let's go.
0: Let's go, girl. Let's do it. Thank you so much, Karen. I really appreciate it. I'm looking forward to spending some time with you on the cruise.
1: All right. Me too.
2: It's the D.L. 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

0: beautiful women have the easiest job because their job is just to be a beautiful woman. That's all. What are you doing? Look at me. And pretty women can't cook worth a damn. Can't make nothing but reservations. Hey, girl. What we eating? Where you want to eat? In the kitchen. That's where I want to eat. See that box with the fire coming out? That's a stove. That's the hell I want.
1: It's the D.L. Hughley Show.

0: It's the Jazzy Report on the D.L. Hughley Show.
1: Pete Hegseth has announced that the Department of Defense will offer testosterone deficiency screening for soldiers 30 and over. The screening will work to ensure service members have the right testosterone levels to perform their
2: What is the right testosterone
1: condition.
2: Level? And what about the broads? What about the soldiers that don't have testosterone?
1: Well, he says the initiative is to prioritize long-term health aimed at making
2: sure that troops remain
1: strong and resilient.
2: How do you the one who can't do 6 pull-ups are telling you about testosterone? Yeah. Now, see, this is what happens when people, beta males, become put in positions where they think they got to be alpha.
1: Right.
2: This is what happens.
3: That's weird, dude.
2: That is weird.
1: All these years later, all the wars later, now you want to do
2: You can't even win the war. I tell you what, intellect got more to do with winning a war than testosterone.
3: For real.
2: Because Iran seemed to be putting their foot in your testosterone-addled ass, huh?
1: Well, speaking of that, creatine's reputation as a gem staple may be getting an upgrade. UCLA researchers report that the supplement also appears to energize key immune cells that help the body target tumors, at least in mice and lab-grown human cells. They say daily creatine injections in mice slowed melanoma growth and increased both the number and activity of the infiltrating cells.
2: Of mice, men, and creatine.
1: Yep.
2: All right, there we go.
1: That's pretty good.
2: That's it.
0: It's the D.L. Hughley Show.
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That was T.I. 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

0: That'll do it for us. Thank you for tuning in.
1: Thank you.
0: Weekend edition. I am here another night at Cobb's Comedy Club in San Francisco. A whole lot of fun.
2: Oh yeah, one
0: of my favorite cities to play in. I'm gonna go to Bix's, where they have this lobster spaghetti. It's spectacular.
1: You haven't told us about all the great places that you eat when you travel. Like you're trying to keep it a secret or something.
0: No, I think. I mean, when I was in another couple of cities, they were always kind of like, everybody was, but this right here,
1: just the business. The
0: Bix in Johnson & Gold. It's in the little alley. Looks like a ship. Looks like a speakeasy. It does.
1: Oh, I like those kind of places.
0: It does. It's great food, great oysters, great. I think Northern California has the best restaurants in the country.
1: Really?
0: San Francisco, the Bay Area, yeah. Everything's there. Like, you can have seafood is fresh.
2: Seafood is great.
0: Lamb.
1: Yeah.
0: They raise everything. So it's like you get lamb.
2: A little light
0: beef
2: on the seasoning, but yeah. Fantastic.
0: I mean, restaurant. I mean, everything can't be gumbo. But,
1: it can't. No.
0: Yeah, I think
2: a little bit of salt ain't gonna hurt that. Goddamn,
1: I know. I do at least a little bit.
0: Yeah, but I like all. I like oysters.
1: Yeah, you do.
0: You know what I really like?
1: What's that?
0: I like. I used to eat. It's a joint called Terroir in New York, and they have tinned mackerel.
1: Yeah, no, thank you.
0: Man, in olive oil.
1: They have sardines.
0: And you have they have sardines too. And they put it on this thing, and you get this little spread, and you get the bread and salt. And you had it with me for Aunt Lena.
3: I think so, but it sounds good.
0: Yeah, it's dope.
1: Yeah, I don't want to eat little fish.
0: And it's very good for you. Canned fish is very good.
1: I don't want to eat little fish.
0: Canned herring, that there.
1: Yeah, no thanks.
0: All right. You don't know what you missed.
1: Yes, I do.
0: You don't know what you missed.
2: Go ahead. You're going to eat some salad and get the explosive diarrhea, right?
1: Yeah. No, but I'm not going to eat little fish.
0: Yeah.
1: No, thanks.
0: You don't like anchovies?
1: I don't. You know that already, which is why we get the anchovies on the side.
0: Man,
1: so you and Lana can lap them up.
0: Yeah, you don't lap up anchovies.
1: Well, kind of what it looks like when
0: y'all
1: eat.
0: You don't put them in the bullets.
1: That's what it looks like when y'all eat.
0: You don't do that. What you got planned this weekend, Sandy?
1: This weekend, what am I doing? You know what? I have really been very laxed on taking care of everything in the backyard. So it looks terrible. My plants are dying. It does. My plants are dying. My house is in disarray. I've already put Lane on standby. We're going to go room by room and declutter. Everything's got to go.
0: Look at Lane. Everything's got to go.
1: Everything's got to go. I do not like clutter.
0: Yeah.
1: I don't. I don't have a junk drawer in my house.
0: Never drop by my hotel room.
1: Yeah. Oh, yeah. That I do know.
2: Let us see.
0: I just get here.
1: Derek one time said, can you go make sure DL's on time? I go knock on the door. Yeah, come on in. I looked around. I was like, did a bomb go off in here? Like, you had stuff everywhere.
0: Yeah, as a matter of fact, it did. As a matter of fact.
1: Oh, my God.
2: You the bomb boss.
1: He's like, I can pack this up in 2 minutes. Yes. No, you can't.
0: And I did, too. Skip, what we got going this weekend?
2: Oh, let's talk about food, man. I'm going to find me a nice, good restaurant. I want to try something different. I went the other day. I can't even remember the name of it, but it was a Chinese fusion restaurant. It was pretty good, man. I had this whole red snapper, and they deboned it. Yeah, they deboned it. So they had the red snapper fried looking so you can look. But they took all the meat out and then fried it separately. So it was in the salsa. It was off chain, man. So I'm going to have to find
1: it. Wow.
0: All right. Thank you for tuning in. Y'all have a great, safe weekend. We'll see you on the other side. It's the D.L. Hughley Show Weekend Edition.
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On Friday, Uncle Charlie Wilson, Tyrese, Ledisi. On Saturday, the Queen of R&B Soul, Mary J. Blige, Get Fresh Crew representatives, Dougie Fresh, Slick Rick. Got my girls, SWV, Trey Songz. Everybody will be down in Cincinnati next weekend. So to get more information, I need y'all to go over to mycolumbusmagic.com. And before the top of the hour, I will have the passcode that you can use to win those tickets to the Cincinnati Music Festival. So stay locked in with your man, Party Artie, because Magic got

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1: This is a love that withstands time, space, and matter forever. Forever's a mighty long time. Here we are decades later. The sentiment is still the same. 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
1: Y'all, this your boy Ricky Smiley. 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
2: What up? It's your girl Brenda, and I bring the real talk. You know, the stuff everybody thinking about but too scared to say. 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
5: Hey, what up, man? Rock T in the building. I bring the sports, the jokes, and the positivity. 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
0: 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And listen, this is the part I love. We're not just witnessing love. We are celebrating it. There's going to be a beautiful vow renewal ceremony at sea hosted by Erica Campbell and her husband, Warren Campbell, all while being serenaded by Tony Terry. Plus, of course, we're going to laugh with our very own Ricky Smiley and D.L. Hughley. 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

0: 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That was Dave Hollister with Voodoo. Now, I want to remind you guys of the passcode you may have missed earlier in the show. 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But before I get out of here, y'all, quick reminder, go pull up and show out at Mamie Moore Park next Thursday. Every Thursday is the Heritage Music Festival. 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So Nia Noel's coming up next. Her stiletto's on the door. 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My name is Party Artie. 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

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You know, we got the hottest music and prizes all summer long, brought to you by our friends over there at Soul to Go. What's up, Columbus and surrounding areas? Me and Noel with my stiletto in the door. Happy Saturday. You know how we about to do it. I'm about to play all your favorite requests. You just got to check in and let me know what to play after this Olivia Dean.

0: 101.5. That is Fantasia in Bittersweet. You know us. We are unlocking your summer with the hottest music and prizes brought to you by our friends over there at Soul to Go. Nia Noel, and all weekend long, your chance to win tickets to the Cincinnati Music Fest. I think I feel like making somebody a winner right now. 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It's coming up real soon. On Friday, they got 803 Fresh, Lettucey, Tyrese, Charlie Wilson. 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And don't forget to answer your phone because I'll be calling winners real soon. Johnny Kemp's on the way, Rufus, Albie Shore, Brian McKnight, all while you're winning next.
1: 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We're not just witnessing love. We are celebrating it. 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

0: 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All right. Just tell them I sent you over there. 2 o'clock hours around the corner. 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We about to have a party. Y'all, I'm working on Aaliyah, Victoria Monet, the SOS band, and, you know, I'm going to get more of your requests like Brian McKnight up next.
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Magic 95.5, the station that is unlocking your summer. Thanks to our friends over there at Soul to Go. That's Tevin Campbell and Can We Talk. Listen, I was having a talk with some of my friends that are real big music heads. And one of my friends said that he thought Tevin Campbell, Can We Talk, is the greatest R&B song of all time. Do you agree with them? Let me just say, the chat went crazy with that, but I want to know what you think. Check in with me and let me know while this Aaliyah Rock the Boat goes.

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0: 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I'm getting my tongue twisted a little bit. That's their website. Check them out. Vibes, food, and more. All right, listen. You know how I do on a Saturday afternoon. I play your requests. Now, every now and then, I got to play something I want to hear just because y'all ain't calling and checking in like that. But today, y'all got some good requests lined up. Let me tell you a few things that I'm already working on. Neo, Avant, Michael Jackson, Genuine. Check in with me. I'm going to add your song in next.
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0: 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Thanks to our friends over there at Soul to Go. 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Actually, it's more than tickets. We're going to fly you out to Las Vegas to be at Allegiant Stadium on Saturday, September 9th. I'm mad that I can't win this prize. This is one of the times I wish I didn't work here, because this right here, Chris Brown, Usher on the stage together, there's never ever going to be another tour like this. And you can win a free trip to Vegas to see the tour. Okay, so head to my website, mycolumbusmagic.com, and win. And if you need a plus one, what's up, bestie? You could be my new best friend. You know, we could have a time. All right, listen, while you're entering to win that, we're heading towards that 3 o'clock hour, and I do have some more bangers lined up because you asked for them. I got Bobby V, Cheryl Lynn, Kehlani, and whatever you want, I'm going to add it in next.
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Thanks to our friends over there at Soul to Go. It's Nia Noel, and it is the 3 o'clock hour. So it's my final hour here with you. Hopefully you're having a fantastic weekend. If not, I can make it better by playing your favorite song. So check in and let me know. Right now it's Kehlani.

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0: Bobby V and Slow Down on Magic 95.5, the station that is unlocking your summer thanks to our friends over there at Soul to Go. 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I'm telling you, you're going to want to wear those comfortable shoes because you're going to be up dancing, having the time of your life. 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Text in to win right now. All right. I want you to win these tickets. Make your weekend just nice and good. All right. While you're texting in, I'm going to get Tone Stith lined up for you. Ask for that. WizKid, Tim's, Destiny's Child, and whatever you want. Tell me. I'm going to add it to the list next.
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7: 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And listen, this is the part I love. We're not just witnessing love. We are celebrating it. There's going to be a beautiful vow renewal ceremony at sea hosted by Erica Campbell and her husband, Warren Campbell, all while being serenaded by Tony Terry. 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
8: Amen. This is Reality Radio. Recently, I heard a sermon about the need to excavate before you're able to elevate. The sermon encouraged us to dig deep, to remove bad habits, counterproductive decisions, destructive desires, and even a few dead memories, which will frequently haunt our decision-making powers. We were reminded that sustained elevation is dependent upon an unshakable foundation. If we are unsure about our elevation, more likely than not, it's because we are building upon an unstable foundation. And instead of shoring up our foundation through excavation, we just continue to build on insecure ground. So I want to leave you with this one thought today. It is not possible to elevate to your highest potential until you have first excavated an unreliable foundation. This is Reality.

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0: and even love being renewed at sea. Imagine 6 nights aboard the beautiful Virgin Voyages Resilient Lady, surrounded by music from T.I., Rick Ross, Keith Sweat, Eric Benet, Jay Brown, Q Parker from 112, and so many more. And listen, this is the part I love. We're not just witnessing love. We are celebrating it. There's going to be a beautiful vow renewal ceremony at sea hosted by Erica Campbell and her husband, Warren Campbell, all while being serenaded by Tony Terry. Plus, of course, we're going to laugh with our very own Ricky Smiley and D.L. Hughley. And not to mention, there's purpose to this party. 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

0: 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I got my stiletto out the door. I will holla. I hope you have a rest of your Saturday. That is amazing. I'll be back tomorrow at 12 noon. Listen, stay blessed, Columbus. I'll see you then. Peace.
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Got your summer unlocked. It's all being brought to you by Soul to Go. What's up, y'all? Sean Anthony just stepped up in the studio, getting ready to lock in with y'all for the next few hours. Got Kevin Ross coming up and Chris Brown. Right now, here's October London. It's Magic 95.5.

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0: 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Got your summer unlocked. I'm Sean Anthony, and it's all being brought to you by Soul to Go. Now listen, from Rick Ross to T.I. to Eric Benet, Keith Sweat, and Ricky Smiley, D.L. Hughley, the One Voyage 2026 cruise has something for everyone. 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
8: 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And instead of shoring up our foundation through excavation, we just continue to build on insecure ground. So I want to leave you with this one thought today. It is not possible to elevate to your highest potential until you have first excavated.

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0: 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Got your summer unlocked. What up, though? I'm Sean Anthony. And listen, all weekend long, we are giving you a chance to win tickets to the Cincinnati Music Festival. 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It's part of our winning weekend. Last chance to get away winning weekend. 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

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What up, y'all? 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Summer Unlocked. I'm Sean Anthony. Got Usher coming up. T.I.'s going to be on that One Voyage cruise.

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0: back to your place. What up, y'all? It's Magic 95.5. Got your summer unlocked. Sean Anthony live on this Saturday. How y'all feeling out there? Y'all taking it easy? Be careful of the lettuce and be careful of the air. It's cleared up a little bit, you know, due to the wildfires in Canada. But that explosive diarrhea situation ain't nothing to be messing around with. I didn't get it. Thank God. Let's hope I don't get it. I hope you don't get it. So make sure you take the necessary precautions. Get the details on our website about it, mycolumbusmagic.com. Coming up, I got Kem, Deborah Cox, and it's all coming up next on Magic 95.5.
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0: 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Sean Anthony with you on this Saturday. 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
1: Yeah. You know what? 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

0: Dean, and she's talking about the man she needs. 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
4: Recently, I heard a sermon about the need to excavate before you're able to elevate. 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It is not possible to elevate to your highest potential until you have first excavated an unreliable foundation.
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0: Tim's, what you need. It's Magic 95.5. Got your summer unlocked. Sean Anthony rocking out with y'all on this Saturday, and it's all being brought to you by Soul to Go. In a recent interview, LeBron James talking about Jay-Z being his GOAT inspiration. Quote, he says, "I say Michael Jordan was my biggest inspiration as far as basketball, but I never got an opportunity to hang with him or talk to him. But Jay-Z is like my big brother. He's the one who's given me so much game and has taught me so much. And I'm always thinking about him anytime I'm doing something business-wise or making a decision or whatever, thinking like, is this going to make him proud?" End quote. So LeBron James looks up to Jay-Z like a big brother. 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Coming up next, Keisha Cole and Victoria Monet. 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

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I'm Sean Anthony. 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

0: 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It's all being brought to you by Soul to Go. I'm Sean Anthony at Sean Anthony Live. If you want to follow me on social media, look, this Cincinnati Music Fest Friday night, 803 Fresh, Ledisi, Tyrese, Charlie Wilson. Then on the Saturday, Heat Wave, Dougie Fresh, Slick Rick, SWV, Trey Songz, and Mary J. Blige. 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

0: 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It's Magic 95.5, Columbus's best R&B. I'm Sean Anthony. Getting out of here. 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Let me know you're rocking with me. 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